0: It's as Canadian as maple syrup, toques, and poutine. The Swift Cup. 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
5: Render a special weather statement. Mainly cloudy tonight with periods of rain, 5 to 10 millimeters, a low of +3. Tomorrow, another 5 to 10 millimeters of rain and +4. Periods of rain for Sunday night. Then on Monday, there's a good chance of flurries or showers, a high of 6. Current weather conditions can be found anytime on your Swift Current online app. I'm Judy Peters.
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4: Render a special weather statement. Mainly cloudy tonight with periods of rain, 5 to 10 millimeters, a low of +3. Tomorrow, another

0: 5 to 10 millimeters of rain and plus 4. Periods of rain for Sunday night. Then on Monday, there's a good chance of flurries or showers. A high of 6. Current weather conditions can be found anytime on your Swift Current online app. I'm Judy Peters.
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5: Render a special weather statement. Mainly cloudy tonight with periods of rain, 5 to 10 millimeters, a low of plus 3. Tomorrow, another 5 to 10 millimeters of rain and plus 4. Periods of rain for Sunday night, then on Monday there's a good chance of flurries or showers, a high of 6. Current weather conditions can be found anytime on your Swift Current online app. I'm Judy Peters.
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2: Render a special weather statement. Mainly cloudy tonight with periods of rain, 5 to 10 millimeters, a low of +3. Tomorrow, another 5 to 10 millimeters of rain and +4. Periods of rain for Sunday night, then on Monday there's a good chance of flurries or showers, a high of 6. Current weather conditions can be found anytime on your Swift Current Online app. I'm Judy Peters.
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0: 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The Swift Cup. 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
2: Render a special weather statement. Mainly cloudy tonight with periods of rain, 5 to 10 millimeters, a low of plus 3. Tomorrow, another 5 to 10 millimeters of rain and plus 4. Periods of rain for Sunday night, then on Monday there's a good chance of flurries or showers, a high of 6. Current weather conditions can be found anytime on your Swift Current Online app. I'm Judy Peters.
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5: Render a special weather statement. Mainly cloudy tonight with periods of rain, 5 to 10 millimeters, a low of plus 3. Tomorrow, another 5 to 10 millimeters of rain and plus 4. Periods of rain for Sunday night. Then on Monday, there's a good chance of flurries or showers, a high of 6. Current weather conditions can be found anytime on your Swift Current online app. I'm Judy Peters.
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3: Render a special weather statement. Mainly cloudy tonight with periods of rain, 5 to 10 millimeters, a low of plus 3. Tomorrow, another 5 to 10 millimeters of rain and plus 4. Periods of rain for Sunday night, then on Monday there's a good chance of flurries or showers, a high of 6. Current weather conditions can be found anytime on your Swift Current Online app. I'm Judy Peters.
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7: Render a special weather statement. Mainly cloudy tonight with periods of rain, 5 to 10 millimeters, a low of plus 3. Tomorrow, another 5 to 10 millimeters of rain and plus 4. Periods of rain for Sunday night, then on Monday there's a good chance of flurries or showers, a high of 6. Current weather conditions can be found anytime on your Swift Current online app. I'm Judy Peters.
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0: 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The Swift Cup. 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
2: Render a special weather statement. Mainly cloudy tonight with periods of rain, 5 to 10 millimeters, a low of plus 3. Tomorrow, another 5 to 10 millimeters of rain and plus 4. Periods of rain for Sunday night, then on Monday there's a good chance of flurries or showers, a high of 6. Current weather conditions can be found anytime on your Swift Current Online app. I'm Judy Peters.
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7: We're under a special weather statement. Mainly cloudy tonight with periods of rain, 5 to 10 millimeters, a low of plus 3. Tomorrow, another 5 to 10 millimeters of rain and plus 4. Periods of rain for Sunday night. Then on Monday, there's a good chance of flurries or showers, a high of 6. Current weather conditions can be found anytime on your Swift Current online app. I'm Judy Peters.
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9: Render a special weather statement. Mainly cloudy tonight with periods of rain, 5 to 10 millimeters, a low of plus 3. Tomorrow, another 5 to 10 millimeters of rain and plus 4. Periods of rain for Sunday night, then on Monday there's a good chance of flurries or showers, a high of 6. Current weather conditions can be found anytime on your Swift Current online app. I'm Judy Peters.
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4: Render a special weather statement. Mainly cloudy tonight with periods of rain, 5 to 10 millimeters, a low of plus 3. Tomorrow, another 5 to 10 millimeters of rain and plus 4. Periods of rain for Sunday night, then on Monday there's a good chance of flurries or showers, a high of 6. Current weather conditions can be found anytime on your Swift Current Online app. I'm Judy Peters.
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0: It's as Canadian as maple syrup, toques, and poutine. The Swift Cup. 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
2: Render a special weather statement. A mix of sun and cloud today, some scattered showers, and 13 degrees. The UV index, 6 or high. Mainly cloudy tonight with periods of rain, 5 to 10 millimeters, a low of plus 3. Tomorrow, another 5 to 10 millimeters of rain and plus 4. Periods of rain for Sunday night, then on Monday there's a good chance of flurries or showers, a high of 6. Current weather conditions can be found anytime on your Swift Current online app. I'm Judy Peters.
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3: Render a special weather statement. A mix of sun and cloud today, some scattered showers, and 13 degrees. The UV index 6 or high. Mainly cloudy tonight with periods of rain, 5 to 10 millimeters, a low of plus 3. Tomorrow, another 5 to 10 millimeters of rain and plus 4. Periods of rain for Sunday night, then on Monday there's a good chance of flurries or showers, a high of 6. Current weather conditions can be found anytime on your Swift Current online app. I'm Judy.

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2: Render a special weather statement. A mix of sun and cloud today, some scattered showers, and 13 degrees. The UV index, 6 or high. Mainly cloudy tonight with periods of rain, 5 to 10 millimeters, a low of plus 3. Tomorrow, another 5 to 10 millimeters of rain and plus 4. Periods of rain for Sunday night, then on Monday there's a good chance of flurries or showers, a high of 6. Current weather conditions can be found anytime on your Swift Current online app. I'm Judy Peters.
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0: It's as Canadian as maple syrup, toques, and poutine. The Swift Cup. 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
2: Render a special weather statement. A mix of sun and cloud today, some scattered showers, and 13 degrees. The UV index, 6 or high. Mainly cloudy tonight with periods of rain, 5 to 10 millimeters, a low of plus 3. Tomorrow, another 5 to 10 millimeters of rain and plus 4. Periods of rain for Sunday night, then on Monday there's a good chance of flurries or showers, a high of 6. Current weather conditions can be found anytime on your Swift Current online app. I'm Judy Peters.
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1: Render a special weather statement. A mix of sun and cloud today, some scattered showers, and 13 degrees. The UV index 6 or high. Mainly cloudy tonight with periods of rain, 5 to 10 millimeters, a low of plus 3. Tomorrow, another 5 to 10 millimeters of rain and plus 4. Periods of rain for Sunday night. Then on Monday, there's a good chance of flurries or showers, a high of 6. Current weather conditions can be found anytime on your Swift Current online app. I'm Judy Peters.
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2: Render a special weather statement. A mix of sun and cloud today, some scattered showers, and 13 degrees. The UV index, 6 or high. Mainly cloudy tonight with periods of rain, 5 to 10 millimeters, a low of plus 3. Tomorrow, another 5 to 10 millimeters of rain and plus 4. Periods of rain for Sunday night, then on Monday there's a good chance of flurries or showers, a high of 6. Current weather conditions can be found anytime on your Swift Current online app. I'm Judy Peters.
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2: We're under a special weather statement. A mix of sun and cloud today, some scattered showers, and 13 degrees. The UV index, 6 or high. Mainly cloudy tonight with periods of rain, 5 to 10 millimeters, a low of plus 3. Tomorrow, another 5 to 10 millimeters of rain and plus 4. Periods of rain for Sunday night, then on Monday there's a good chance of flurries or showers, a high of 6. Current weather conditions can be found anytime on your Swift Current online app. I'm Judy Peters.
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0: It's as Canadian as maple syrup, toques, and poutine. The Swift Cup. 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
2: Render a special weather statement. A mix of sun and cloud today, some scattered showers, and 13 degrees. The UV index, 6 or high. Mainly cloudy tonight with periods of rain, 5 to 10 millimeters, a low of plus 3. Tomorrow, another 5 to 10 millimeters of rain and plus 4. Periods of rain for Sunday night, then on Monday there's a good chance of flurries or showers, a high of 6. Current weather conditions can be found anytime on your Swift Current online app. I'm Judy Peters.
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2: Render a special weather statement. A mix of sun and cloud today, some scattered showers, and 13 degrees. The UV index, 6 or high. Mainly cloudy tonight with periods of rain, 5 to 10 millimeters, a low of plus 3. Tomorrow, another 5 to 10 millimeters of rain and plus 4. Periods of rain for Sunday night, then on Monday there's a good chance of flurries or showers, a high of 6. Current weather conditions can be found anytime on your Swift Current online app. I'm Judy Peters.
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0: It's as Canadian as maple syrup, toques, and poutine. The Swift Cup. 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
6: For today, it's going to be rainy, approximately 5 to 10 millimeters. Wind south 20 kilometers an hour, becoming north 30 this morning. Temperature falling to plus 2 this afternoon. Tonight's going to see more rain changing to light snow near midnight. Wind north 30 kilometers an hour, becoming light near midnight with a low of 0 and some patchy frost. To start your work week on Monday, light snow ending in the morning, then cloudy with a 30% chance of some rain showers. Wind north 20 kilometers an hour, becoming light near noon and a high of 8. For Tuesday, sunny and a high of 16. For Wednesday, a mix of sun and cloud and a high of 15. And for Thursday, a mix of sun and cloud with a high of 15. 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
5: For today, it's going to be rainy, approximately 5 to 10 millimeters. Wind south 20 kilometers an hour, becoming north 30 this morning. Temperature falling to plus 2 this afternoon. Tonight's going to see more rain changing to light snow near midnight. Wind north 30 kilometers an hour, becoming light near midnight with a low of 0 and some patchy frost. To start your work week on Monday, light snow ending in the morning, then cloudy with a 30% chance of some rain showers. Wind north 20 kilometers an hour, becoming light near noon and a high of 8. For Tuesday, sunny and a high of 16. For Wednesday, a mix of sun and cloud and a high of 15. And for Thursday, a mix of sun and cloud with a high of 15. 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
8: For today, it's going to be rainy, approximately 5 to 10 millimeters. Wind south 20 kilometers an hour, becoming north 30 this morning. Temperature falling to plus 2 this afternoon. Tonight's going to see more rain change to light snow near midnight. Wind north 30 kilometers an hour, becoming light near midnight with a low of 0 and some patchy frost. To start your work week on Monday, light snow ending in the morning, then cloudy with a 30% chance of some rain showers. Wind north 20 kilometers an hour, becoming light near noon and a high of 8. For Tuesday, sunny and a high of 16. For Wednesday, a mix of sun and cloud and a high of 15. And for Thursday, a mix of sun and cloud with a high of 15. 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
6: For today, it's going to be rainy, approximately 5 to 10 millimeters. Wind south 20 kilometers an hour, becoming north 30 this morning. Temperature falling to plus 2 this afternoon. Tonight's going to see more rain change to light snow near midnight. Wind north 30 kilometers an hour, becoming light near midnight with a low of 0 and some patchy frost. To start your work week on Monday, light snow ending in the morning, then cloudy with a 30% chance of some rain showers. Wind north 20 kilometers an hour, becoming light near noon and a high of 8. For Tuesday, sunny and a high of 16. For Wednesday, a mix of sun and cloud and a high of 15. And for Thursday, a mix of sun and cloud with a high of 15. 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
9: For today, it's going to be rainy, approximately 5 to 10 millimeters. Wind south 20 kilometers an hour, becoming north 30 this morning. Temperature falling to plus 2 this afternoon. Tonight's going to see more rain changing to light snow near midnight. Wind north 30 kilometers an hour, becoming light near midnight with a low of 0 and some patchy frost. To start your work week on Monday, light snow ending in the morning, then cloudy with a 30% chance of some rain showers. Wind north 20 kilometers an hour, becoming light near noon and a high of 8. For Tuesday, sunny and a high of 16. For Wednesday, a mix of sun and cloud and a high of 15. And for Thursday, a mix of sun and cloud with a high of 15. 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
0: All right, not only did Lady Gaga record three songs for the soundtrack to The Devil Wears Prada 2, she also made a cameo in the movie, and it all came together thanks to Meryl Streep. She said the script was written to include a scene where a big pop star performed on a runway in Milan, but there wasn't a specific artist in mind. So Meryl Streep suggested Lady Gaga because she's a great actress, loves fashion, and, well, she's just Gaga. So after a quick call, Lady Gaga made it into one of the biggest movies of the year so far. And made this for the soundtrack with Doechii, Runway 37.
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8: For today, it's going to be rainy, approximately 5 to 10 millimeters. Wind south 20 kilometers an hour, becoming north 30 this morning. Temperature falling to plus 2 this afternoon. Tonight's going to see more rain changing to light snow near midnight. Wind north 30 kilometers an hour, becoming light near midnight with a low of 0 and some patchy frost. To start your work week on Monday, light snow ending in the morning, then cloudy with a 30% chance of some rain showers. Wind north 20 kilometers an hour, becoming light near noon and a high of 8. For Tuesday, sunny and a high of 16. For Wednesday, a mix of sun and cloud and a high of 15. And for Thursday, a mix of sun and cloud with a high of 15. 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
1: Coming up next.
0: 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It's coming up in a song that's been on our chart for 95 weeks. It's our fastest rise. We're jumping back up 16 spots on the way.
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9: For today, it's going to be rainy, approximately 5 to 10 millimeters. Wind south 20 kilometers an hour, becoming north 30 this morning. Temperature falling to plus 2 this afternoon. Tonight's going to see more rain changing to light snow near midnight. Wind north 30 kilometers an hour, becoming light near midnight with a low of 0 and some patchy frost. To start your work week on Monday, light snow ending in the morning, then cloudy with a 30% chance of some rain showers. Wind north 20 kilometers an hour, becoming light near noon and a high of 8. For Tuesday, sunny and a high of 16. For Wednesday, a mix of sun and cloud and a high of 15. And for Thursday, a mix of sun and cloud with a high of 15. 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
0: 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And the first of 3 hits this week for Taylor, coming up.
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8: For today, it's going to be rainy, approximately 5 to 10 millimeters. Wind south 20 kilometers an hour, becoming north 30 this morning. Temperature falling to plus 2 this afternoon. Tonight's going to see more rain changing to light snow near midnight. Wind north 30 kilometers an hour, becoming light near midnight with a low of 0 and some patchy frost. To start your work week on Monday, light snow ending in the morning, then cloudy with a 30% chance of some rain showers. Wind north 20 kilometers an hour, becoming light near noon and a high of 8. For Tuesday, sunny and a high of 16. For Wednesday, a mix of sun and cloud and a high of 15. And for Thursday, a mix of sun and cloud with a high of 15. 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
10: And not many artists can say their song inspired a whole world of stories told through a novel and a feature-length movie coming soon. Singer and songwriter Hayley Kiyoko is now officially a director. And we'll hear from Hayley about her upcoming film, Girls Like Girls, and working with Gigi Perez on the soundtrack. But first, the fate of Ophelia, Taylor Swift at 13.

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5: For today, it's going to be rainy, approximately 5 to 10 millimeters. Wind south 20 kilometers an hour, becoming north 30 this morning. Temperature falling to plus 2 this afternoon. Tonight's going to see more rain changing to light snow near midnight. Wind north 30 kilometers an hour, becoming light near midnight with a low of 0 and some patchy frost. To start your work week on Monday, light snow ending in the morning, then cloudy with a 30% chance of some rain showers. Wind north 20 kilometers an hour, becoming light near noon and a high of 8. For Tuesday, sunny and a high of 16. For Wednesday, a mix of sun and cloud and a high of 15. And for Thursday, a mix of sun and cloud with a high of 15. 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
8: We are inside the top 10. Are you ready? Olivia Rodrigo is getting ready to release her highly anticipated third album, which is due out next month. We'll hear from Olivia about what inspired the new songs and what sets it apart from her other projects after 7. Opalite, Taylor. I had a

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7: For this afternoon, the rain is unfortunately sticking around about 5 to 10 millimeters worth. Wind north 30 kilometers an hour, temperature falling to plus 2 this afternoon. Tonight, rain changing to light snow near midnight. Wind north 30 kilometers an hour becoming light near midnight. And a low of 0 with some patchy frost. For Monday, light snow ending in the morning, then cloudy with a 30% chance of some rain showers. Wind north 20 kilometers an hour becoming light near noon and a high of 8. For Tuesday, sunny and a high of 16. For Wednesday, a mix of sun and cloud and a high of 15. And Thursday, a repeat of the same, a mix of sun and cloud and a high of 15. 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
10: The numbers get smaller and the hits get bigger. Post Malone's pushed back the start of his big stadium tour with Jelly Roll, but the reason for the delay will definitely be worth the wait. I'll tell you more after 5. Olivia Dean, man.

0: Alex Warren at number 3. So we heard Olivia Dean back at 5 with last week's number 2 song. That means another hit has made the climb to challenge Bruno Mars for the top spot. Who's it going to be? Find out. The top 2 in North America coming up.
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0: Just 2 more tracks left to go on 1840. But first, I got to play this for Jack. Jack in California City, California, wants the Kid Laroi and Justin Bieber. Jack, the entire countdown is on pause worldwide for you and your request.

up three to number two. So easy, Olivia Dean. So that leaves us with the biggest one of the week. And this artist at the top recently unveiled his first solo album in a decade. But he also just hit the road for his first tour in nearly 10 years. He's performed a popular Vegas residency

0: It's as Canadian as maple syrup, toques, and poutine. The Swift Cup. We're taking the hockey pool to a whole new level with the Swift Cup. 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
4: For this afternoon, the rain is unfortunately sticking around about 5 to 10 millimeters worth. Wind north 30 kilometers an hour.

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5: For this afternoon, the rain is unfortunately sticking around about 5 to 10 millimeters worth. Wind north 30 kilometers an hour, temperature falling to plus 2 this afternoon. Tonight, rain changing to light snow near midnight. Wind north 30 kilometers an hour becoming light near midnight, and a low of 0 with some patchy frost. For Monday, light snow ending in the morning, then cloudy with a 30% chance of some rain showers. Wind north 20 kilometers an hour becoming light near noon and a high of 8. For Tuesday, sunny and a high of 16. For Wednesday, a mix of sun and cloud and a high of 15. And Thursday, a repeat of the same, a mix of sun and cloud and a high of 15. 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
1: Good afternoon. I'm Eric Adam. The SPCA in Swift Current says fundraising continues for its new animal shelter despite construction funding already being secured. Swift Current Online's Sean Mullen reports.
2: During a tour of the new facility under construction, SPCA Board Vice President Tyler Lemieux says they have enough to get the construction done of the new building and the new crematorium.
3: What we're looking for the additional $2.2 million we're raising is really to...

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1: For this afternoon, the rain is unfortunately sticking around about 5 to 10 millimeters worth. Wind north 30 kilometers an hour, temperature falling to plus 2 this afternoon. Tonight, rain changing to light snow near midnight. Wind north 30 kilometers an hour becoming light near midnight. And a low of 0 with some patchy frost. For Monday, light snow ending in the morning, then cloudy with a 30% chance of some rain showers. Wind north 20 kilometers an hour becoming light near noon and a high of 8. For Tuesday, sunny and a high of 16. For Wednesday, a mix of sun and cloud and a high of 15. And Thursday, a repeat of the same, a mix of sun and cloud and a high of 15. 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
3: For this afternoon, the rain is unfortunately sticking around about 5 to 10 millimeters worth. Wind north 30 kilometers an hour, temperature falling to plus 2 this afternoon. Tonight, rain changing to light snow near midnight. Wind north 30 kilometers an hour, becoming light near midnight. And a low of 0 with some patchy frost. For Monday, light snow ending in the morning, then cloudy with a 30% chance of some rain showers. Wind north 20 kilometers an hour, becoming light near noon and a high of 8. For Tuesday, sunny and a high of 16. For Wednesday, a mix of sun and cloud and a high of 15. And Thursday, a repeat of the same, a mix of sun and cloud and a high of 15. 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

0: It's Danielle Powder on your May long weekend. How you doing? I'm Candace Johnson. Did you know that Alex Trebek was on tap to host Hockey Night in Canada back in 1971, but he didn't get it because they didn't like his mustache? It worked out okay for him, though. Not that he wasn't going to make a bunch of money hosting Hockey Night in Canada, but I feel like there was more money to be made hosting Jeopardy for decades. Yeah, really cool sort of fun fact. And hey, if you got a mustache, just something to think about. Alex Trebek lost a job because of that famous mustache back in 1971.
1: I like tumbling. I like flying. I like my team.
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1: Good afternoon. I'm Eric Adam. The SPCA in Swift Current says they're still fundraising for the new Stauber Family Memorial Animal Shelter as it's moving.

0: It's as Canadian as maple syrup, toques, and poutine. The Swift Cup. 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
3: For this afternoon, the rain is unfortunately sticking around about 5 to 10 millimeters worth. Wind north 30 kilometers an hour, temperature falling to plus 2 this afternoon. Tonight, rain changing to light snow near midnight. Wind north 30 kilometers an hour becoming light near midnight. And a low of 0 with some patchy frost. For Monday, light snow ending in the morning, then cloudy with a 30% chance of some rain showers. Wind north 20 kilometers an hour becoming light near noon and a high of 8. For Tuesday, sunny and a high of 16. For Wednesday, a mix of sun and cloud and a high of 15. And Thursday, a repeat of the same, a mix of sun and cloud and a high of 15. 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
5: For this afternoon, the rain is unfortunately sticking around about 5 to 10 millimeters worth. Wind north 30 kilometers an hour, temperature falling to plus 2 this afternoon. Tonight, rain changing to light snow near midnight. Wind north 30 kilometers an hour becoming light near midnight. And a low of 0 with some patchy frost. For Monday, light snow ending in the morning, then cloudy with a 30% chance of some rain showers. Wind north 20 kilometers an hour becoming light near noon and a high of 8. For Tuesday, sunny and a high of 16. For Wednesday, a mix of sun and cloud and a high of 15. And Thursday, a repeat of the same, a mix of sun and cloud and a high of 15. 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

0: to worry. It's not going to hit Earth. 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And any excuse to play that song from the Armageddon soundtrack is a good one, in my opinion.
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2: Swift Current Online Weather. This afternoon is staying rainy, about 5 to 10 millimeters worth. Wind north 30 kilometers an hour. Temperature falling to plus 2 this afternoon. And tonight the rain's going to stick around, but changing to light snow near midnight. Wind north 30 kilometers an hour, becoming light near midnight and a low of 0 with some patchy frost. For Monday, light snow ending in the morning, then cloudy with a 30% chance of rain showers. Wind north 20 kilometers an hour, becoming light near noon and a high of 8. For Tuesday, sunny and a high of 16. For the middle of the week, Wednesday, a mix of sun and cloud and a high of 15. And for Thursday, another mix of sun and cloud with a high of 15. 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
4: This afternoon is staying rainy, about 5 to 10 millimeters worth. Wind north 30 kilometers an hour. Temperature falling to plus 2 this afternoon. And tonight the rain's going to stick around, but changing to light snow near midnight. Wind north 30 kilometers an hour, becoming light near midnight and a low of 0 with some patchy frost. For Monday, light snow ending in the morning, then cloudy with a 30% chance of rain showers. Wind north 20 kilometers an hour, becoming light near noon and a high of 8. For Tuesday, sunny and a high of 16. For the middle of the week, Wednesday, a mix of sun and cloud and a high of 15. And for Thursday, another mix of sun and cloud with a high of 15. 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

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The Swift Cup. 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
4: Tonight's forecast shows rain showers changing to light snow near midnight. Wind north 30 kilometers an hour, gusting to 50, becoming light overnight. A low of minus 1 and a wind chill of minus 6 overnight. For Monday, light snow ending in the morning, then cloudy with a 30% chance of rain showers, becoming a mix of sun and cloud in the afternoon. Wind becoming north 20 kilometers an hour in the morning with a high of 7. For Tuesday, sunny and a high of 15. For Wednesday, a mix of sun and cloud with a 30% chance of some rain showers and a high of 14. And for Thursday, a mix of sun and cloud with a high of 15. 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
2: Tonight's forecast shows rain showers changing to light snow near midnight. Wind north 30 kilometers an hour, gusting to 50, becoming light overnight. A low of -1 and a wind chill of -6 overnight.

0: 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The chicken dance coming to a wedding near you.
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1: 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Wish I could call you last night, try to make sure you're alright. 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
1: Good evening. I'm Eric Adam. The SPCA in Swift Current says fundraising continues for its new animal shelter, despite construction funding already being secured. Swift Current Online's Sean Mullen reports.

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4: Tonight's forecast shows rain showers changing to light snow near midnight. Wind north 30 kilometers an hour, gusting to 50, becoming light over.

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